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0: 88.3, it's 826. I'm Paco, and I don't know what you're doing this weekend for the holiday, but let me give you a couple of ideas. Florida parks and U.S. national parks are waiving their day use admission fees from tomorrow through July 5th in honor of the 4th of July and America's 250th birthday. So if you're looking for coastal beaches or parks, here are some top spots and specific details for the weekend. Florida State Parks, free day use entry. Wakiva Springs State Park, it's close to Altamont Springs and Apopka. Perfect for swimming and kayaking. You can make reservations, they're mandatory, but there's no cost for this holiday weekend. De Leon Springs State Park, for a swimming area, historical sugar mill and boat tours, perfect. Blue Springs State Park, and I've been to all of these, they're just beautiful. Blue Springs State Park in Orange City, famous for its crystal clear waters, and yes, they are. And you can check them out. So there you go. Now you know something to do. Just another tip from your Uncle Paco, and happy 4th of July.
1: I wanted to be picked first for the game, but Aiden got to go first. That's not fair. I raised my hand first.
2: Sounds like you're grumbling. It's better to be like a star.
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2: Do you know what it means when your stomach is grumbling? 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
2: 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So go out there and shine today. I'm Zach with Keys for Kids.
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0: 829 at Z88.3. Let's check out Stress Saver Traffic. I-4 eastbound, Osceola Parkway to the 535. It's an extra 12 minutes. I-4 westbound, 192 to the 532 is going to take you 26 minutes. I-75 southbound, we've got a crash. It's on the off-ramp to State Road 40 Ocala. The left shoulder is blocked. Slow between mile marker 335 Wildwood and State Road 44 Wildwood. It's going to be about a 15-minute delay. Mile marker 353 Ocala to mile marker 346 Ocala. That is an 18-minute delay. And that, my friend, is your Z88.3 Stress Saver Traffic.
4: Sealand weather.
0: Going to be partly cloudy tonight. 20% chance of rain, low about 75. For tomorrow, partly sunny, 50-50 chance of rain, high 95, but it's going to feel like 103. Then tomorrow night, partly cloudy with a low at 78. Right now in Melbourne, 83, 84 in Daytona Beach, 88 in Ocala, 86 in Orlando.
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0: I'm Tracy Leek from Z88.3. A lot goes on in the car when the kids are with you. Sometimes hard conversations, laughs, and memories being made.
1: I have been blessed by the Z ever since it aired 30 years ago. I remember one day we were on our way to high school and the Z started to play. And I've been listening to the Z ever since. My children grew up on the Z. And just recently, my son accepted Jesus as his Lord and Savior. And I praise God for this station. My grandson listens to this station. And it's always been a blessing to me.
0: When you turn on your Z and the kids are in the back seat, God's word is being planted in their hearts. And the most important truth of all, God so loved the world that he gave his one and only son that whoever believes in him will not perish, but have eternal life.

0: 88.3, 856 on Paco Buenas Noches. Hey, you know, we're gearing up for the holiday weekend, and it's a perfect time, really, to head into the kitchen. Well, hold on. Listen closely. Head into the kitchen with the kids and whip up something festive, something cool, something different, something patriotic. You know what? Cooking as a family is not only a great way to spend quality time, but it's also a chance to get creative with some fun patriotic recipes that can be really tasty, really colorful, whether you're staying home or headed to a picnic. There's red, white, and blue treats that are always a hit, from patriotic berry trifle and fireworks bundt cakes to blueberry pie and patriotic potato salad. There's no shortage of ideas to spark your imagination. So, happy birthday, America. 857 is Z, 88.3. Let's take a look at Stress Saver traffic. See what's going on. I-4 eastbound Osceola Parkway to the 535. That's going to take you 12 minutes. I-4 westbound, 192 to the 532. That's a 26-minute delay. I-75 southbound, mile marker 353 Ocala to mile marker 346 Ocala. That's going to take you an extra 18 minutes. And the turnpike northbound, there's a crash right past 192 at mile marker 243. The right lane is blocked. And that, my friend, is your Z88.3 Stress Saver traffic. Going to be partly cloudy tonight, a 20% chance of rain with a low at 75. Tomorrow, to start off the weekend, partly sunny. It's a coin flip, 50-50 chance of rain, high around 95. The heat index is going to make it feel like it's 103. Then tomorrow night, partly cloudy with a low about 78. For Saturday, it looks like a 70% chance of rain. So it might be a little soggy for the 4th, but we're still going to celebrate. Right now in Melbourne and Daytona Beach, it's 82. It's 85 in Ocala, and it's 83 in Orlando.
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0: Z88.3, it's 1029. Hey, what's up? I'm Joel, and if you're visiting here, Central Florida, for the first time, maybe, welcome. Glad you're here. One thing you might need to know, though, is that traffic can get a little crazy on any holiday, not just the 4th of July, which is this weekend. I found that out the hard way, actually, on the way to a wedding rehearsal a couple years ago. This was, like, in the Tampa area, and I thought it would take me, like, an hour and a half, hour 45, in order to get there. It ended up taking me, like, 2 hours. And that made me like 20 minutes late. And having learned all that, I'm not just using maps to check for drive time. I'm checking my calendar too.
1: Do you ever feel like the world is coming down on you? I'm Tyler McKenzie from Z88.3 Mornings. And if the word escape sounds good to you, maybe you could use some refreshment. My family took a road trip for a couple of days to breathe deep and rest in the middle of a busy season. I felt refreshed. The challenge, though, is to find those moments when we can't get away, when there is no break in sight. Jeremiah 32:25 has become so important to me, and I hope it helps you. It says, I will refresh the weary and satisfy the faint. Body, soul, and mind, when all of it feels weary, let's stop. Take a deep breath and go to God. Ask Him for help. He will give you what you need to get through the next moment.
0: Z88.3, checking stress saver traffic. Got some backups on I-4 westbound. The first one on State Road 528, approaching State Road 535, took about 8 minutes. And we've got a 26-minute backup, again, on I-4 westbound at US 192 to County Road 532. Got an accident on the Beach Line westbound, approaching the Dallas Mainline Toll Plaza at mile marker 26. Right shoulder is blocked. And that's your Z88.3 stress saver traffic. Still got a 20% chance of rain to be on the lookout for tonight, low of around 74. And then later on tomorrow afternoon, 50-50 chance of rain, high of around 95, but it could feel like 103. In Melbourne, it's 82. It's 81 in Daytona Beach. We're at 83 in Ocala, and we're at 82 in Orlando.
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0: 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I'm Joel, checking Distress Saver traffic for you. The only thing we're really seeing right now is just an 8-minute backup from State Road 528 to approaching State Road 535 on I-4 westbound, and that's it. That's your Z88.3 Stress Saver traffic. Got a 20% chance you might see some rain still, but if not, got a 50-50 chance of rain tomorrow afternoon. High of around 95, but it could feel like 103. Right now in Melbourne, it's 82. It's 81 in Daytona Beach and Ocala, and we're at 80 in Orlando.
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11:07. I'm Joel, and if you're going to be one of the food vendors at a fireworks show, thank you so much for feeding us as we watch the fireworks. Man, you cannot understate how much you're appreciated.

0: 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A lot goes on in the car when the kids are with you. Sometimes hard conversations, laughs, and memories being made.
1: I have been blessed by the Z ever since it aired 30 years ago. I remember one day we were on our way to high school and the Z started to play. And I've been listening to the Z ever since. My children grew up on the Z. And just recently, my son accepted Jesus as his Lord and Savior. And I praise God for this station. My grandson listens to this station. And it's always been a blessing to me.
0: When you turn on your Z and the kids are in the back seat, God's word is being planted in their hearts. And the most important truth of all, God so loved the world that he gave his one and only son, that whoever believes in him will not perish but have eternal life.

Z88.3. 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

0: Z88.3. It's 11:29. How you doing? I'm Joel. Tell you what, you ever get hungry in the middle of your third shift, even though you just ate a couple hours ago? If you're raising your hand right now, hey, so am I. As a matter of fact, it just happened to be today. Just a few minutes ago, I'd eaten dinner right before I went on the air, and then all of a sudden got hungry just as like 15 minutes ago. But thankfully, my bosses had ordered some pizza earlier this afternoon, and you know what? There's actually some left in the fridge. Man, our bosses are so good to us.
1: I have a friend whose car lost its fan belt. You know what she did? She used her pantyhose, purple no less, as a substitute. She managed to get to the mechanic and told him that her fan belt had broken. "No, ma'am," he said. "If that were true, you could not have gotten here." Then he opened the hood, saw the pantyhose, and started laughing. He called the other mechanics, and they are still laughing. In fact, those pantyhose are hanging on a nail in his shop. What's the point? Well, I'm not sure, but I wanted to tell you the story. Maybe God provides where he leads. She was, after all, going to church. I'm Steve Brown. You think about that. Share what you just heard with a friend. Go to youthinkaboutthat.com.
0: Z88.3 checking stress saver traffic, which is looking all but empty. I-4 is looking great. I-95 looks great. 75 looks great. And we like it like that. That's your Z88.3 stress saver traffic. Still got a 20% chance of rain to be on the lookout for, though, with a low of around 74. Got a 40% chance of rain tomorrow afternoon, the high of around 95. We could feel like 103. Right now in Melbourne, it's 82. It's 81 in Daytona Beach and Ocala. We're at 80 in Orlando.
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0: 12 o'clock, Z88.3, checking Stress Saver traffic, which is looking all clear. And we like it like that. It's your Z88.3 Stress Saver traffic. Still got a 20% chance of rain to be on the lookout for, the low of around 75. Got a 40% chance of rain tomorrow afternoon, the high of around 95. We feel like 103. It's 83 in Melbourne, 80 in Daytona Beach and Ocala. We're at 79 in Orlando.
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Z88.3, hope this positive thought speaks to you. It says, draw near to God, and he will draw near to you. Man, gets me every time. It's from James 4:8 from the Bible.

0: Z88.3. It's 12:26. How you doing? I'm Joel. Man, I tell you what, it is so cool watching Team USA win yesterday's matchup 2-0. And you know what? Out of curiosity, I happened to look up the cost of going to one of those games live. That one in particular would cost like $1,600 a ticket. And then earlier today, I found out what the USA-Belgium game that's coming up here this Monday, it's going to be even more expensive if you ever wanted to go. More than $2,300 a ticket. So if you needed something to be thankful for, how about for television? That's saving us a lot of money on watching these World Cup games.
1: Okay, here's one for you. Who commanded the British forces during the Revolution?
2: This is Focus on the Family Minute, and here's a clip from the Adventures in Odyssey drama, The Day Independence Came.
3: That's easy, General Charles Cornwallis.
4: Oh boy, he sure got that. How do you know all that stuff, Erwin?
3: Oh, I love the Revolutionary War. There were so many great heroes like Washington and Adams and Nathan Hale. It's my favorite period in history.
1: Oh, speaking of Franklin, that reminds me. I have a book about him for you, Erwin. It's a big, thick one, too. I found it in a sale downtown.
3: Really? Where is it?
1: It's on one of the shelves in the Bible room. I didn't want any of the kids to handle it before you got to it.
3: Great!
4: Look at him go. You'd think he was looking for buried treasure or something.
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0: Z88.3, checking stress saver traffic for you. The only problem we're really seeing is in Orange County. It's on northbound Apopka Vineland Road at Conroy in Windermere Road. Let me see if I can read that right again. Northbound Apopka Vineland Road at Conroy Windermere Road. There we go. The right turn lane is blocked, and that's about it. That's your Z88.3 stress saver traffic. Z-Land weather. Still have a 20% chance you might see some rain tonight, but a low of around 74. Got a 40% chance of rain, and later on in the afternoon, high of around 95, but it could feel like 103. It's 83 in Melbourne, 80 in Daytona Beach and Ocala. We're at 79 in Orlando.
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0: 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I'm Joel checking stress saver traffic for you. I-4 looking good in both directions. Though we do have a crash in Orange County on northbound Apopka Vineland Road at Conroy Windermere Road. The right turn lane is blocked. And that's your Z88.3 stress saver traffic. Still got a 20% chance it might see some rain, but if you don't, a 40% chance of rain later on this afternoon. High of around 95, but it could feel like 103. It's 82 in Melbourne, 81 in Daytona Beach. We're at 80 in Ocala and Orlando.
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0: Hi, I'm Tracy Leek from Z88.3. A lot goes on in the car when the kids are with you. Sometimes hard conversations, laughs, and memories being made.
1: I have been blessed by the Z ever since it aired 30 years ago. I remember one day we were on our way to high school and the Z started to play. And I've been listening to the Z ever since. My children grew up on the Z. And just recently, my son accepted Jesus as his Lord and Savior. And I praise God for this station. My grandson listens to this station. And it's always been a blessing to me.
0: When you turn on your Z and the kids are in the back seat, God's word is being planted in their hearts. And the most important truth of all, God so loved the world that he gave his one and only son that whoever believes in him will not perish, but have eternal life.

0: Z88.3, it's 127. Hey, what's up? I'm Joel. You know, we were just talking about the heavy traffic that comes with the 4th of July here in Central Florida. And yes, I found out that the 4th of July can come with some heavy traffic the hard way on my way to a wedding rehearsal in the Tampa area. Now, I thought that it would take about an hour and a half, an hour 45 in order to get there, but it ended up being like 2 hours, which made me late, by the way. 20 minutes late, as a matter of fact. Yeah, next time, I'm not just using maps to look for a drive time. I'm checking the calendar, too.
1: What would happen if each of us spent more time in solitude? Hello, I'm Chuck Swindoll. Isn't there somehow a yearning in your soul for more time to just think and pray and to listen in silence? I don't believe we will ever be deep without silence. I think we'll play at depth, but we won't experience depth. I'm simply saying silence must be given room. Solitude, laying aside the worries of the everyday and allowing God to speak to you quietly with words of love and even exhortation. Make room in your day for solitude.
0: Z88.3, checking stress saver traffic. Speaking of traffic, I-4 looking good in both directions, though we do have an accident on the 408 East-West Expressway. This is westbound at State Road 408 at I-4. The off-ramp left lane is blocked. As a matter of fact, so is the right shoulder. Got another accident in Orange County, northbound Apopka Vineland Road at Conroy Windermere Road. The right turn lane is blocked. And that's your Z88.3 stress saver traffic. Still got a slight chance of rain to be on the lookout for, but with low of around 75 otherwise. Got a 40% chance of more rain later on this afternoon. High of around 95. Could feel like 103. Right now in Melbourne, it's 83. It's 81 in Daytona Beach. We're 80 in Ocala and Orlando.
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0: Z88.3, it's 157. I'm Joel, checking Stress Saver traffic for you. The only problem we're really seeing is a crash on the State Road 408 westbound at I-4. The off-ramp left lane is blocked. As a matter of fact, so is the right shoulder. And that's about it. That's your Z88.3 Stress Saver traffic. Got a 20% chance you might still see some rain tonight with a low of around 74. Got a 40% chance of rain later on this afternoon, high of around 95, but it could feel like 103. It's 82 in Melbourne, 80 in Daytona Beach. We're at 79 in Ocala and Orlando. I'm Joel. I'm going to make my way out of here, but I'll be back tomorrow night at 10. But in the meantime, keep on keeping on, all right? Atlanta is in next.
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1: What if, in the middle of your anger, everything suddenly stopped and you felt completely known and completely loved? Hi, I'm Mark Gothier with Crew and Making Your Life Count. An Lee describes a moment where time seemed to stand still and he encountered a love that changed everything.
2: I was just a staunch atheist and I had an encounter with Jesus. And it wasn't around me or outside of me. It was coming from inside of me. Like the anger was coming and I hear this booming voice. I know you. And I felt loved and I felt understood at the same time. And I look up to heaven and I was like, Jesus, you're real.
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0: We've got mostly clear skies tonight, breezy and 77 for our overnight low. Later today, 90% chance for showers and thunderstorms late this afternoon and through the evening. And our highs expected to be 93.
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0: I'm Tracy Leek from Z88.3. A lot goes on in the car when the kids are with you. Sometimes hard conversations, laughs, and memories being made.
1: I have been blessed by the Z ever since it aired 30 years ago. I remember one day we were on our way to high school and the Z started to play. And I've been listening to the Z ever since. My children grew up on the Z. And just recently, my son accepted Jesus as his Lord and Savior. And I praise God for this station. My grandson listens to this station. And it's always been a blessing to me.
0: When you turn on your Z and the kids are in the back seat, God's word is being planted in their hearts. And the most important truth of all, God so loved the world that he gave his one and only son, that whoever believes in him will not perish, but have eternal life.

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Z88.3. 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

0: Hello, I'm Elena on Z88.3. We're wrapping up this week and heading into the Independence Day holiday weekend, and then Monday, July 6th. 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
1: How is your email box looking these days? I'm Tyler McKenzie from Z88.3 Mornings, and I'm embarrassed to say that I had 8,000 unread emails. I have friends who can relate and others who cannot comprehend that kind of life. I took a couple of hours and I went through everything. I saved what I wanted and I erased most everything else. It was stressful, but it felt good to get my inbox down to zero. The next morning, I had 20 new emails. I took care of it immediately, and I'm still keeping it up. I just take a few minutes each day for upkeep. When was the last time you really cleared things out in your heart? I know mine, like my email box, has a lot of junk in it, and it's easy to ignore. It feels good to take time to clear out the junk and pray about God taking those burdens. 1 Thessalonians 5:17 says, pray without ceasing, without stopping. Clear things out, and then let's go to Him every single day with thankfulness and humility. That kind of upkeep will help prevent things from getting out of control.
0: We've got a mix of showers and sunshine to get the day going, and a 90% chance for those showers and thunderstorms later today and through the evening, with a high near 93.
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0: 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I'm finished for now. Have a wonderful Independence Day weekend.
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0: 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It is 5:30. It is Friday morning. It is Independence Day Eve here in Central Florida. It's Ellis and Tyler. Tyler's out. She will be back on Tuesday. And boy, so much stuff going on around Central Florida. And not just here, around the nation to celebrate the country's 250th birthday. Oh, stuff in D.C. So much stuff in Philadelphia, New York, Boston. But up in the Northeast and in the Midwest, they are dealing with incredible heat. It is actually hotter in some places up there than it is here. In fact, the current temperature right now in New York City is 86 degrees at 5:30 in the morning. We never see that here in Central Florida. And so many people there don't have air conditioning. So they're going to struggle through this holiday weekend. Whatever you're doing, I hope you and the family have a good time. And please, stay cool.
1: 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Hi, I'm Chuck Bentley with the Crown Money Minute and Z88.3. 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
0: 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And let's see how things are looking on the highways around Central Florida with Z88.3 Stress Saver Traffic. With today being a holiday for many, that'll probably mean fewer problems on the road today. And we're looking pretty good so far on I-4, not seeing any problems eastbound or westbound. The toll roads are in good shape as well. But we do have a crash on northbound I-95 approaching Malabar Road. The right shoulder is where you're going to find that accident. That's Z88.3 Stress Saver Traffic. Well, I got another hot one on the way today. Expect sunshine and a high today making it up to 95 degrees with a heat index of 103. And we're looking at a 50% chance of rain this afternoon. Few clouds tonight, low 78. It is 78 right now in Melbourne, 77 in Daytona, 79 in Ocala, and 78 in Orlando.
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0: I'm Tracy Leak from Z88.3. A lot goes on in the car when the kids are with you. Sometimes hard conversations, laughs, and memories being made.
1: I have been blessed by the Z ever since it aired 30 years ago. I remember one day we were on our way to high school and the Z started to play. And I've been listening to the Z ever since. My children grew up on the Z. And just recently, my son accepted Jesus as his Lord and Savior. And I praise God for this station. My grandson listens to this station. And it's always been a blessing to me.
0: When you turn on your Z and the kids are in the back seat, God's word is being planted in their hearts. And the most important truth of all, God so loved the world that he gave his one and only son that whoever believes in him will not perish but have eternal life.

Z88.3, 549. Welcome to Independence Day Eve. We are Ellis and Tyler. Tyler's out. She'll be back on Tuesday. And if you're about to head out this morning, just let you know, I-4 is looking good. No problems to report. It's up to speed in both directions. Our toll roads, most of them are good, but there is a crash on the turnpike southbound just past State Road 50 in Winter Garden. The right lane is blocked. And then we've got a crash on northbound I-95 approaching Malabar. The right shoulder is where you're going to find it. That's Z88.3, Stress Saver Traffic. Got a pretty nice morning ahead, lots of sunshine, but we're going to warm up to about 95 degrees and a heat index today getting up to 103. And then we're looking at a 50% chance of rain rolling through later on. Tonight, some clouds, low around 78, and then for Independence Day, get set for sunshine and showers. Thunder showers could be here in the afternoon. About a 70% chance of rain, so you may want to throw those burgers on the grill early in the day. High, right about 93 degrees, and the heat index tomorrow, 104. Currently 78 in Melbourne, 77 in Daytona, 79 in Ocala, and 78 in Orlando. 550, good morning. And this is One Sonic Society from Z88.3.

0: Z88.3. Hey, good morning. It is 6:01. We are Ellis and Tyler. So glad we can get the day started together. Tyler is out today. She will be back on Tuesday as she gets the chance to enjoy the holiday with her family. How nice. Let's see how things are looking on the roads with Z88.3 Stress Saver Traffic. If you are on I-4, it looks good. No problems, eastbound or westbound. The toll roads, they're mostly in good shape, but we do have a crash on the turnpike southbound, just past State Road 50 and Winter Garden. Two right lanes are blocked. And then we're dealing with a wreck on I-95, headed northbound. Right as you're approaching Malabar, the right shoulder is where you're going to find it. Sunrail looking good with all of our trains running on time. And that's Z88.3 Stress Saver Traffic. Well, if you're planning to celebrate the 4th of July with fireworks this weekend, here's a reminder to keep in mind. The Consumer Product Safety Commission says nearly 13,000 people were injured by fireworks last year, with teens and young adults making up the largest group. They say even sparklers can be dangerous because they burn really, really hot, around 2,000 degrees, and that has sent over 1,000 people to the emergency room. Experts say the best way to stay safe is to keep kids away from the fireworks, have a bucket of water or a garden hose nearby, and always follow the directions on the package. A little common sense can help make sure your holiday ends with fireworks in the sky and not a trip to the ER. If you're planning to celebrate the 4th with some sweet Krispy Kreme, they've got a couple of tasty deals for you. Stop by Krispy Kreme on the 4th of July wearing red, white, and blue, and you'll get a free original glazed donut, one per person. And through the 5th, you can also pick up an original glazed dozen for just $2.50. Oh, I see what they did. Tied it into America 250. Gotcha. You can do that with any regular dozen or 16-count box of minis. Krispy Kreme is also rolling out a new lineup of patriotic donuts just in time for holiday barbecues and fireworks. It's a pretty sweet way to celebrate America's 250th. Your Z88.3 Z-Land forecast gets set for sunshine today, but we could see some showers and thunder showers this afternoon. Expect a high right about 95 degrees with a heat index of 103 and the chance of rain this afternoon right around 50%. Currently, we're looking pretty good across Central Florida. We've got 75 in Melbourne and 76 in Orlando. And here's a positive thought. Comes from Isaiah 43:2. When you're in over your head, God will be there with you.
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0: Z88.3, Blanca and Ryan Ellis, and I Am Yours. 6:15, Friday morning with Ellis and Tyler. Tyler is out today. She'll be back on Tuesday. And this is the time of morning when we just stop for a few minutes and just all come together as a community in prayer, talking to our Father this morning. And we just invite you to join us. Dear Heavenly Father, we thank you for once again blessing us with a brand new day. And as we start this day, Lord, we just ask you to be with us today and to guide us. Psalm 16:8, I will keep my eyes on the Lord. With him at my right hand, I will not be shaken. So we just thank you for always being there. We thank you for being with our kids and keeping them safe. We thank you for watching over our marriages, and we thank you, Lord, for watching over this community. And as this country celebrates its 250th birthday, Lord, we're just asking you just to watch over this country. Just bless this country, too. And help more people see that you are God and you are good, and just open their eyes to see that you are our only hope. As we start this day, Lord, asking you to help us to stay focused on you and things above, not on earthly things. The earth will just, man, just throw so much shiny stuff at us to try to get our attention. But that's not what we want, Lord. We want more of you. So help us to seek your face daily. And as we start this day, Lord, we know that we have those in this community who are just dealing with big problems, whether we're talking health problems, whether we're talking financial issues, whether we're talking heartache from losing someone special, and you just feel like you can't go on. Lord, we're asking you today to bring comfort, to bring peace, to bring healing to those who need it, as only you can do, and asking you to solve those problems in a supernatural way as only you can. Asking you, Lord, to watch over Z88.3 today. We thank you that we have a station that plays songs that remind us of the hope we have in you in every song we play. And just help us have the right words on the radio today to help draw people to you. We thank you for all you've done, and we give you this day. In Jesus' name, we pray. Amen.
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0: 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Good morning. I'm Ellis.
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0: And checking our drive with Z88.3. Tyler's actually out today. She'll be back on Tuesday, and I'll probably pay for just doing that. If you're driving I-4 in either direction, things look great. No problems to report. The toll roads, the only issue we have is a crash that's slowing things on the turnpike southbound just past 50 in Winter Garden as two right lanes are blocked. So just move over to the left. And then we got a crash on northbound I-95 approaching Malabar Road. The right shoulder is where you're going to find that. And SunRail looks great. All of our trains on time if you're headed downtown or maybe over to the hospitals. That's Z88.3 Stress Saver Traffic. Well, get set for some more heat today. Going to see sunshine. High around 93 degrees today with a heat index around 103. And about a 50% chance of rain to cool us off a little bit this afternoon. Few clouds tonight, low 78. And then for Independence Day, we are looking at a chance of showers and thunder showers and a high right about 93 degrees with a heat index of 104. And that chance of rain for Independence Day, about 70%. So you may want to throw those dogs and burgers on the grill a little earlier in the afternoon. afternoon. Right now, 78 in Melbourne, 78 in Daytona, 75 in Ocala, and 79 in Orlando. All right, if you're working today, let's get this day started. And if you've got the day off or the holiday, why are you even awake? Here's CeCe Winans.

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0: Z88.3, 626 with Ellis and Tyler. So glad we can start this day together. And it's Friday. Here's Tasha Layton.
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2: 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Good morning. We are Ellis and Tyler. And let's see how things are looking on the roads this morning with Z88.3 Stress Saver Traffic. If you are on I-4, just want you to know things look great. No problems eastbound or westbound. But if you're on the turnpike, we've got a crash southbound right around State Road 50 in Winter Garden. Two right lanes are blocked, so move over to the left. And then there's a crash on I-95 headed northbound approaching Malabar. The right shoulder is where you're going to find that. And if you're taking Sunrail, all of our trains are running on time. That's Z88.3 Stress Saver Traffic. Well, if you've been thinking about adding a four-legged friend to your family, this may be the perfect time. The Lake County Animal Shelter is celebrating America's 250th birthday by lowering adoption fees for all of its dogs and cats to just $2.50 throughout the month of July. The shelter is currently caring for nearly 450 animals, and every adoption includes spay or neuter surgeries, vaccinations, and a microchip, as well as an ID tag. And even if you can't adopt right now, they're also looking for foster families and volunteers. It could be the best $2.50 you spend all summer. And with millions of people hitting the roads for the 4th of July holiday weekend, AAA is bringing back its tow-to-go program to help keep impaired drivers off the road. Beginning today, this evening actually, running through Monday morning, the service will give impaired drivers and their vehicles a free ride home for up to 10 miles. And the best part, you don't even have to be a AAA member to use it. AAA says it's meant to be a last resort. So just keep that in mind. It's a simple way to help make sure everyone gets home safely this holiday weekend. And checking our Z88.3 Z-Land forecast, we're looking good today. Sunshine with a chance of showers and thunder showers, and we should see a high right about 95 degrees. But that heat index, woo, getting up to 103. A few clouds tonight, 78, and then for Independence Day, more sunshine and a high of 93 with a 70% chance of showers and thunder showers. Got 78 right now in Melbourne, 79 in Orlando. And here's your positive thought. It comes from Micah 6:8. What does the Lord require of you? To act justly and to love mercy and to walk humbly with your God.

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1: Z88.3 643, Friday, July 3rd. It's Independence Day Eve, and we are Ellis and Tyler. Tyler's out today. She'll be back on Tuesday, and I can't wait till she gets back because I got to share some pictures with her. On Ellis and Tyler's Summer of Fun, we've got a whole lot of things going on, and one of the things we have is Flat Ellis. It's basically a cutout that's on our webpage that your kids can then color, and you take on your vacation with you and take pictures of Flat Ellis just having a good time wherever you're going. And then you send us the pictures because we'd like to see them. And I have seen such great photos over the last couple days. I've seen Flat Ellis going to the zoo. I've seen Flat Ellis going all around Providence, Rhode Island. How cool is that? I think Flat Ellis went to Hong Kong. Wow. And I also saw Flat Ellis down in the Keys. So apparently Flat Ellis is living his best life, and he's actually living a life that's actually better than mine. Anyway, if you'd like to get Flat Ellis for your kids, to cut him out and color him and take him on vacation, share the pictures with us. We would love to see where you go. And every photo submitted will have a chance to win tickets to Andretti Indoor Karting and Games here in Orlando. So show us your best summer moments. Just head on over to Ellis and Tyler's Summer of Fun at zradio.com.
2: I have a pastor's heart, and sometimes I hate it. The downside of that is that I want to fix every problem. Sometimes pastors think they are everybody's mother. There are Christians like that, too. Let me tell you something I've learned that you might find helpful. Sometimes the problem is from him, and even mothers shouldn't get in the way. Be concerned, pray, and show compassion, of course, but if God is trying to fix something, don't you try to fix it yourself. It makes the problem worse. The trick, of course, is to know the difference between what to leave alone and what to try and fix. I'm not sure how to do that. I'm Steve Brown. You think about that. Share what you just heard with a friend. Go to youthinkaboutthat.com.
1: 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And let's see how things are looking on the roads around town with Z88.3 Stress Saver Traffic. Good news if you're on I-4. Things are looking pretty good. If you're driving I-4 eastbound, no big problems. I-4 westbound, just a little tap of the brakes coming into downtown. The big problem this morning has been on I-95. We've got a crash on the northbound side of the interstate approaching Malabar Road, and the right shoulder is where you're going to find that accident. Then on the turnpike, headed southbound, there's a wreck just past State Road 50 in Winter Garden. Two right lanes are blocked, so move to the right. Sunrail looking good with all trains on time. And that's Z88.3 Stress Saver Traffic. All right, a pretty nice morning here. We're going to see sunshine, and we will warm up to about 93 degrees today with a heat index of 103 with a 50% chance of rain. The heat index around 103. A few clouds tonight, low 78. And then for Independence Day, we are looking at showers and thunder showers, and we should see a high right about 90, but the chance of rain, about 70%. Right now, we've got 78 in Melbourne, 78 in Daytona, 75 in Ocala, and 79 in Orlando. And if you think we're hot, you should check out some of the temperatures in the Midwest and Northeast. Right now in New York City, it is 84 degrees. It's 6:48 in the morning.

So watch me burn. Z88.3 655 here on New Year's Eve. Independence Day Eve. See, I'm trying to be clever and getting it all wrong, like that's anything new. Here's John Reddick on the Z.

0: Z88.3. Good morning, Ellis and Tyler here. Tyler's out. She'll be back on Tuesday. And let's see how things are shaping up for our drive with Z88.3 Stress Saver Traffic. A lot of people do have off today to celebrate Independence Day a little early. So because of that, we have no issues at all on I-4 eastbound or westbound. Good news. Our toll roads, most are in good shape, but we do have a crash on the turnpike headed southbound. And you're going to find that accident just past State Road 50 in Winter Garden. Two right lanes are blocked, so move over to the left. And then I-95 has a crash northbound as you're approaching Malabar Road. The right shoulder is where you're going to find that. And if you're hopping SunRail this morning, good news. All of our trains are running on time. That's Z88.3 Stress Saver Traffic. And if you're looking for an inexpensive way to celebrate America's 250th birthday this holiday weekend, here's a great idea. National parks across the country are offering free admission through the 4th of July weekend at all parks that normally charge an entrance fee. That's the perfect chance to get outside and explore some of America's most beautiful places. And if you can't make it this weekend, you'll have a couple of other opportunities to go to the parks for free, including Constitution Day in September, Theodore Roosevelt's birthday in October, and Veterans Day in November. Now, we don't have a lot of national parks near us here in Central Florida, but we do have two worth mentioning, and that, of course, is Canaveral National Seashore in Brevard and Volusia counties, and if you want to make a little bit of a road trip, the Everglades, which is one amazing park. And if you've ever watched the movie Willy Wonka and the Chocolate Factory and wished you could find a golden ticket, Netflix is making that dream a reality. The streaming service has launched a new competition series called Wonka's The Golden Ticket, where contestants have a chance to explore a real-life chocolate factory inspired by the classic 1971 movie. And one thing that's getting people talking is the show is actually using an AI recreation of Gene Wilder's voice. Gene Wilder played Willy Wonka in that 1971 movie. And the late actor's estate has approved it. But some fans aren't so sure it's capturing the magic of the original. Either way, if you're a Wonka fan, it looks like it could be a pretty sweet adventure. Sorry, had to do that. Your Z88.3 Z-Land forecast gets set for sunshine today. Could see some showers and thunder showers later on. High about 95 with a heat index of 103. And we're looking at a 50% chance of rain. Right now, we got 78 degrees in Melbourne and 79 in Orlando. And here's a positive thought. It comes from 1 John 3:18. Let us not love with words or tongue, but with actions and in truth.
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It is Independence Day Eve with Ellis and Tyler. Tyler's out. She'll be back on Tuesday. But man, with the holiday weekend being here, it is amazing how much stuff is going on over the next couple of days.

0: place that you might just want to take the whole family to go check out. First of all, Red Hot and Boom in Altamont Springs, happening tonight at Crane's Roost Park with live music and food and family-friendly fun. And, of course, the fireworks. Then Eustace is doing their hometown celebration tonight, 4 until 10 p.m. at Farron Park. Family activities, food, patriotic performances, fireworks, of course, and performances by the Tampa Bay Water Ski Show team. That sounds awesome. Also, the Villages celebrating their 4th of July celebration at Lake Sumter Landing. Lots of cool stuff for the whole family. And Party in the Park is happening tomorrow, 6 to 10 p.m. at Newton Park. They're going to have fireworks over Lake Apopka. Yeah! The Gizzard Shad will be entertained. And fireworks at the fountain at Lake Eola Park. That happens tomorrow, 4 p.m. till 10 p.m. This has been going on for years. It's a Central Florida tradition. Kids play zone, local food vendors, and the fireworks start promptly at 9, 10 p.m. Whatever you're doing this weekend, have a good time and feel free to let Z88.3 be a part of your plans.
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0: 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And checking the drive with Z88.3 stress saver traffic. I-4 looks pretty good in both directions. No problems to worry about. We do have two issues. The first one is on the turnpike headed southbound. You'll find there's a crash just past State Road 50 in Winter Garden. It's on the in the right lane, so move over to the left. And then on I-95 northbound, we've got a fender bender approaching Malabar Road on northbound I-95. The right shoulder is where you're going to find that. Sunrail on time. And that's Z88.3 stress saver traffic. Well, we got sunshine today. Slight chance of showers and thunder showers. Then a chance of more rain later on. High today, right about near 95 degrees with a heat index of 103. And the chance of rain right about 50%. Tonight, some clouds will drop down to about 78. But then for Independence Day, get set for sunshine and showers and thunder showers. About a 70% chance of rain. High around 93 with a heat index of 104. It is 78. In Melbourne, 78 in Daytona, 75 in Ocala, and 79 in Orlando. And I have just got to say a big congratulations here to the Lake Mary Little League softball team. They brought home the state championship earlier this week. Congratulations, guys. Here's King's Porch. I speak Jesus on Z88.3. I just

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Z88.3, 7:30. Hey, good morning. It's Ellis and Tyler. Tyler is taking some time off. She'll be back on Tuesday and checking the drive with Z88.3 Stress Saver Traffic. You're going to notice I-4 looks good. No big problems at all this morning. If you're on I-95, however, headed northbound, we got a crash as you're approaching Malabar Road. That's off on the right shoulder. And on the turnpike, you're going to find southbound, there's a crash just past State Road 50 in Winter Garden. The right lane is blocked. And don't forget, if you're driving around Altamont, Red Hot and Boom happens this evening. So expect very heavy traffic delays through Altamont on 436 around the mall between about 3 this afternoon and about 10 or 11 tonight. And if you're planning to take Sunrail, all of our trains are running on time. That's Z88.3 Stress Saver Traffic. Well, if you're planning to celebrate the 4th of July with fireworks this weekend, here's a reminder to keep safety in mind. The Consumer Product Safety Commission says nearly 13,000 people were injured by fireworks last year, with teens and young adults making up the largest group. And they say even sparklers can be dangerous since they burn at about 2,000 degrees. So experts say the best way to stay safe is keep kids away from the fireworks, have a bucket of water or a garden hose nearby, and always follow the directions on the package. A little common sense can help make sure your holiday ends with fireworks in the sky and not a trip to the ER. If you're planning to celebrate the 4th with something sweet, Krispy Kreme has a couple of tasty deals for you. Stop by the store wearing red, white, and blue on the 4th tomorrow, and you'll get a free original glazed donut, one per person. And through the 5th of July, you can pick up an original glazed dozen for just $2.50 when you buy any regular dozen or 16-count box of minis. Krispy Kreme's also rolling out a new lineup of patriotic donuts just in time for the holiday barbecues and fireworks. It seems like a pretty sweet way to celebrate America's birthday. Your Z88.3 Z-Land forecast. You know what? Tyler isn't even here, and I think I hear her eyes rolling. We're looking at sunshine today. Maybe some showers and thunder showers later, and a high right about 95 degrees. That heat index going all the way up to 103, and we're looking at a 50% chance of rain. Right now, we are hanging out at 78 degrees in Melbourne and 79 in Orlando. And here's a positive thought. Comes from Isaiah 43:2. When you're in over your head, God will be there with you.

0: Z88.3. Katie Nicole, have your way. 7:44 here on Independence Day Eve. We are Ellis and Tyler. Tyler will be back on Tuesday. And with America about to celebrate its 250th birthday, which is amazing because really the country doesn't look a day over 197. With this happening, there's a lot of TV specials going on over the next day or so commemorating the nation's birthday. For example, Disney Celebrates America is going to be happening tomorrow, 8 p.m. on ABC Channel 9. They're going to have lots of celebrities coming around with fireworks to honor America's 250th birthday. And the lineup includes Lauren Daigle. Also, The Great American Block Party 250. This is going to air tomorrow at 8 p.m. on CBS. It's going to be hosted live from the Washington Monument in Washington. It's going to feature performances and celebrations from across the country leading up to the big fireworks finale. Macy's 4th of July fireworks is going to happen tomorrow night, 8 p.m. And the iconic New York City show is going to include tons of performances and, of course, the traditional fireworks lighting up the New York skyline. And I saw this morning that ABC is going to do 24 hours of patriotic stuff for the 4th starting today. 24 hours is a lot of time to fill, but 250 years is a lot of history.
1: Hi, this is Pastor Joel Hunter with an admonition. We must decide to get past our hurts. Clara Barton, founder of the American Red Cross, was reminded one day of a vicious deed that someone had done to her years before. But she acted as if she had never heard of the incident. "Don't you remember it?" her friend asked. "No," came Barton's reply. "I distinctly remember forgetting it." We must be very intentional to put hard feelings and remembrances behind us, and it may take many tries for the same incident. In Psalm 103:12, God says, "I will forgive their iniquity, and I will remember their sin no more." Let's also put out of our mind what others may have done to us, no matter how long that takes. Keeping too busy to brood will help, so let's go help somebody.
0: 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All right, let's see how things are looking on the highways with Z88.3 Stress Saver Traffic. I-4 looks good, nothing to tell you about. Toll roads moving nicely, nothing to tell you about. If you're planning to take I-95 or I-75, looks good, nothing to tell you about. If you're hopping on SunRail this morning, all trains on time, nothing to tell you about. I feel like I need to find something to justify my existence here, but I'll keep looking, and if I find something, I'll let you know. That's Z88.3 Stress Saver Traffic. Ah, here's something. Sunshine today. High right about 95 degrees with a heat index of 103. We're looking at a 50% chance of rain this afternoon. A few clouds tonight, low around 78. And then for Independence Day, we're going to start off with some sunshine, but showers could pop up late in the morning and then more showers later in the day. We're looking at a 70% chance of rain tomorrow. So if you're going to throw some burgers on the grill, you might want to throw them on a little early. Just saying. Right now, we're looking at 78 in Melbourne, 78 in Daytona, 78 in Ocala, and 79 in Orlando. Here's Jamie McDonald, Left It in the River on Z88.3.

Z88.3. Jamie McDonald left it in the river. 751, Ellis and Tyler. It is Friday, July 3rd. And we are so thankful that we can celebrate with some friends today, like Tripp. He's celebrating his 11th birthday. Leighton is 25. Lily turns 55. Eleanor, she's 5 today. Turning 13 is Leo. Happy 16th to Kayla. Cameron turns 35, and Elijah turns 6. So happy birthday from our friends at Aquatica Orlando. We've got 4 tickets plus a parking pass and 4 tickets to go to Aqua Glow. We're talking slides, wave pools, lazy rivers, and more. Plus, on select nights through September 26th, they have a neon splash party called Aqua Glow, which you'll get to go to. Want to be our winner? Be caller number 12 right now. Here's the number for you, 407-988-0883.

0: Z88.3. Good morning, Ellis and Tyler. Who's this?
1: Good morning. This is Alex. Good morning. How are you?
0: Doing great, Alex. Where are you calling from?
1: Orlando. My way to work.
0: Oh, cool. Well, I got some good news for you. You're our winner.
1: I've been trying for like years and years.
0: Well, you did it, my man. We're going to get you tickets so you can attend Aquatica Orlando along with a parking pass, plus 4 tickets so you can check out Aquaglow as well.
1: That's fantastic. I have my grandkids coming to visit me. I haven't seen them in about 8 years, so what a surprise it's going to be. Thank you so much.
0: Well, you guys have a great time.
1: Thank you, thank you, thank you. God bless you guys.
0: All right, let's see how things are looking for the drive this morning with Z88.3, Stress Saver Traffic. For some reason, I get the feeling all of humanity around Central Florida has the day off today, except for you and me. But if you're on I-4, that's good news. It means there's nobody out there, and you can actually get where you're going without any big problems on I-4 this morning. The toll roads, they're mostly in good shape, too. There is a crash slowing things on I-95 southbound just past 192 in Melbourne. The right shoulder is where you're going to find that accident. And if you're taking Sunrail, all of our trains are running on time. That's Z88.3 Stress Saver Traffic. If you've been thinking about adding a four-legged friend to your family, this right now might be the perfect time. The Lake County Animal Shelter is celebrating America's 250th birthday by lowering adoption fees for all of its dogs and cats to just $2.50. That's throughout the entire month of July. The shelter is currently caring for nearly 450 animals, and every adoption includes spay or neuter, vaccinations, a microchip, and an ID tag. Now, if you can't adopt right now, they're also looking for foster families and volunteers. It could be the best $2.50 you spend all summer. And with millions of people hitting the road for the 4th of July weekend, AAA is bringing back its Tow to Go program to help keep impaired drivers off the road. Beginning this evening and running through Monday morning, the service will give anyone who feels impaired the opportunity to get a tow and a free ride home up to 10 miles. The best part? You don't have to be a AAA member to use it. AAA says it's meant to be a last resort, so something to keep in mind and a simple way to help make sure everyone gets home safely this holiday weekend. Your Z88.3 Z-Land forecast gets set for a pretty warm day across Central Florida. We are expecting to see sunshine and a high today, making it up to about 95 degrees. And then tonight gets set for some more showers and thunder showers as well. Right now, 79 in Melbourne and 80 in Orlando. And here's a positive thought. It comes from Micah 6:8. What does the Lord require of you? To act justly, to love mercy, and to walk humbly with your God.
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0: Jonathan and Melissa Helser, 813. Hey, good morning. We're Ellis and Tyler. Tyler is out today. She'll be back Tuesday. And happy birthday, America. That's right. The country's celebrating its 250th birthday tomorrow. I know there's going to be fireworks all over the place. I know in Washington, up at the Great American, the Great American State Fair, they say they're going to do the biggest, largest fireworks display ever seen in America. That sounds like something worth checking out. You may be lighting up some fireworks at your house. If you do, the Consumer Product Safety Commission recommends that you keep things safe when you light those fireworks. Don't allow children to play with them. Keep it a bucket of water or a garden hose nearby. Don't set off fireworks impaired. Light fireworks and then quickly move away. Don't relight or pick up fireworks that haven't fully gone off and follow the instructions. But if you're looking for alternatives for your kids to celebrate the 4th, here's a couple of ideas. You may want to consider glow sticks. Glow sticks can be fun because of the dye inside the product. The tubes can glow and be visible for upwards of 24 hours. Also, blowing bubbles could be really exciting for younger kids. They don't last long, but they can provide enjoyment and a safer option. And here's my favorite alternative. How about a red, white, and blue pinata? You know, they're normally for birthday parties, but why can't you do it for Independence Day? Hang it high, let the kids go whack at it, and candy falls from the sky. Who doesn't love candy falling from the sky? Whatever you decide to do, just keep it safe and have a good time and make some great memories. In fact, you know what? My kids may be around 40. I'm really thinking about getting a red, white, and blue pinata anyway. Hey, if you're driving on I-4 this morning, just want you to know things look great. No problems at all. The toll roads are just fine. I-95 does have a crash on the southbound side just past US 192 in Melbourne. The right shoulder is where you're going to find the issue. And I-75 is running without any issues. However, I want you to remember, if you're in Altamont, Red Hot and Boom happens this afternoon into this evening at Cranes Roost Park. This means very heavy traffic on 436 and I-4 coming into Altamont from about 3 or 4 this afternoon till about 10 or 11 o'clock tonight. Just be ready for those delays. Sunrail on time, and that's Z88.3 Stress Saver Traffic. Partial sunshine today, and some showers and thunder showers in the picture as well. We're looking at about a 50% chance of rain. We'll get up to about 95 degrees, but the heat index will make it feel like it's 103. Few clouds tonight, 78, and then for Independence Day, we're going to start off with some sunshine, but we'll see showers and thunder showers. In fact, we're expecting a 70% chance of rain, high right about 93, and a heat index of 104. So just keep yourself cool, and hopefully it doesn't rain on your parade. Currently 79 in Melbourne, 80 in Daytona, 78 in Ocala, and 81 in Orlando. Thank you so much for hanging with us this morning. Here's Megan Woods. It's the truth.
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Z88.3, 824, Friday morning as we kick off a holiday weekend. If you're off from work today, hope you enjoy the day. 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

Z88.3 828 Friday morning with Ellis and Tyler. Tyler's taking the day off. She'll be back on Tuesday. And then I think I'm going to take a month off after that. All right, maybe I won't do that, just 3 weeks. Anyway, if you're driving this morning, just want you to know we're looking pretty good around town. You can tell a lot of people have the day off. If you're taking I-4, no problems. Our toll roads, they look good. Only one problem, and that's a crash on I-95 southbound just past US 192 in Melbourne. The right shoulder is blocked. And if you're planning to take Sunrail this morning, good news, all of our trains are running on time. That's Z88.3 Stress Saver Traffic. Well, if you're looking for an inexpensive way to celebrate America's 250th birthday this holiday weekend, here's something for you. The national parks across the country are offering free admission through July 4th weekend at all parks that normally charge an entrance fee. So it's the perfect chance to get outside and explore some of America's most beautiful places. And if you can't make it this weekend, there's more opportunities coming up later this year with free admission on Constitution Day in September, Theodore Roosevelt's birthday in October, and Veterans Day in November. And we don't have a lot of national parks here in Central Florida, but there are two things you can take advantage of right here in our neighborhood. One, Canaveral National Seashore, which normally costs you to get in. You should be able to get in for free. And also, if you're willing to drive a couple hours to the south, Everglades National Park. That place is always an adventure. And if you've ever watched the movie Willy Wonka and the Chocolate Factory and wished you could find a golden ticket for yourself, Netflix is making that dream become a reality. The streaming service has launched a new competition series called Wonka's Golden Ticket, where contestants get to explore a real-life chocolate factory inspired by the 1971 movie. One thing that's getting people talking, though, is the show is using an AI recreation of Gene Wilder's voice. He's the guy who played Willy Wonka in the movie. Some people are feeling a little creeped out by this, but either way, if you're a Wonka fan, it looks like it could be a pretty sweet adventure. Oh, I hope they have some Oompa Loompas in this. Oompa Loompa doobity-doo. Hey, if you're going outside today, get set for some sunshine and some heat. We're going to see a high today right about 95 and a heat index of 103. Chances of rain right about 50%. And then some clouds tonight, 78. For Independence Day, we'll start off with some sunshine, but the clouds and the showers and the thunderstorms will roll through. We're looking at a 70% chance of rain for tomorrow and a high right about 93. That heat index, 104. It is currently 80 in Melbourne, 80 in Orlando. And here's a positive thought. It comes from 1 John 3:18. Let us not love with words or tongue, but with actions and in truth.

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Z88.3. 840, good morning. We are Ellis and Tyler. So glad we can start the day together. And congratulations to the Lake Mary Little League softball team bringing home the state championship. I stand.

0: Z88.3. That is Ben Fuller. Good morning. It is 8:43 here on Independence Day Eve. We are Ellis and Tyler. Tyler is out today. She will be back. It looks like scheduled for Tuesday. Can't wait till she's back. Anyway, lots of cool things to do this weekend. I'm just blown away by how much stuff's going on that has to do with the 4th of July and the country's 250th birthday, which is always so cool. But I got something you may want to check out this weekend, and that is a trip to the Central Florida Zoo for Independence Day or Independence Day weekend. They have two new additions at the zoo you may want to check out. Two four-year-old female giraffes, each standing at 13 feet tall. They've officially arrived at the zoo. They're settling into their new home before being transferred. And for now, visitors can spot the pair in the back of the giraffe habitat. Since they're 13 feet tall, it's kind of hard to hide them. But you can actually see them in the distance before they officially join Gage, the zoo's resident male giraffe, later this fall. So the zoo hasn't announced names for the newcomers yet, but you can catch them when they're doing their feedings every day at 10 a.m. to 2 p.m. with all three giraffes expected to participate later this year. Anyway, zoo officials say the new arrivals are expecting this to be an exciting step at the zoo as they support giraffe conservation efforts. This is cool. It amazes me how much the Central Florida Zoo has grown. It's a great place. Maybe this could be the weekend you check it out.
1: I love my baby brother, but it seems like mom and dad never have time for me anymore. I'm feeling left out.
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0: 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All right, let's get you where you're going with Z88.3 Stress Saver Traffic. Got a little congestion on I-4 eastbound Osceola Parkway to 535. About 12 minutes to get through that. The rest of I-4 is great. The toll roads are problem-free. I-75 looking good. But there is a crash on southbound I-95 just past US 195 in Melbourne. That accident on the right shoulder. Sunrail on time. And that's Z88.3 Stress Saver Traffic. Oh, the sunshine looks beautiful this morning, and we're going to see it until the clouds and the showers show up this afternoon. Expect a high today right about 95, but that heat index, 103. About a 50% chance of rain today. A few clouds tonight, low 78, and then for Independence Day, going to start it much like today with sunshine, but a greater chance of showers and thundershowers. In fact, a 70% chance of rain tomorrow. High right about 93 with a heat index of 104. So with that rain, if there's something you're going to do outdoors, you may want to do it a little earlier in the afternoon. 79 currently in Melbourne, 80 in Daytona, 78 in Ocala, and 82 in Orlando. Elevation worship now. Hallelujah on Z88.3.

0: Z88.3. Good morning, Ellis and Tyler here. And if you are driving this morning, we're not bad on the roads around Central Florida. Pretty in good shape. No accidents on I-4. The toll roads are looking good. We do have a crash on I-95 headed southbound, just past 192 in Melbourne. Right shoulder is where you're going to find that. And if you're taking Sunrail, all of our trains are running on time. That's Z88.3, Stress Saver Traffic. If you're planning to celebrate the 4th of July with fireworks this weekend, here's a reminder to keep safety in mind. The Consumer Product Safety Commission says nearly 13,000 people were injured by fireworks last year, with teens and young adults making up the largest group. They say even sparklers can be dangerous because they burn at about 2,000 degrees. Experts say the best way to stay safe is to keep kids away from fireworks, have a bucket of water handy or a garden hose, and always follow the directions on the package. A little common sense could make sure your holiday ends with fireworks and no issues. If you're planning to celebrate the 4th with something sweet, well, Krispy Kreme has a couple of tasty deals for you. Stop by Krispy Kreme wearing red, white, and blue on the 4th of July, and you'll get a free original glazed donut, one per person. And through July 5th, you can also pick up an original glazed dozen for just $2.50 when you buy any regular dozen or a 16-count box of minis. Krispy Kreme is also rolling out a new lineup of patriotic donuts just in time for holiday barbecues and fireworks. I saw some pictures of them, and they look delish. A sweet way to celebrate America's birthday. Your Z88.3 Z-Land forecast. We're looking at sunshine today. Thundershowers possible later. High right about 95 degrees. And we are looking at a heat index of 103. Chance of rain 50%. It is currently 85 degrees in Melbourne with sunshine and 83 in Orlando. Here's a positive thought when you're in over your head. God will be there with you.
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88.3. It is 9:06 Friday morning. Let's get to this work day. I'll just keep playing positive, encouraging music to get you through. Cochran and Company now. 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

0: I'm Tracy Leake from Z88.3. A lot goes on in the car when the kids are with you. Sometimes hard conversations, laughs, and memories being made.
1: I have been blessed by the Z ever since it aired 30 years ago. I remember one day we were on our way to high school and the Z started to play. And I've been listening to the Z ever since.

0: My children grew up on the Z, and just recently, my son accepted Jesus as his Lord and Savior, and I praise God for this station. 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
1: 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And the most important truth of all, God so loved the world that he gave his one and only Son, that whoever believes in him will not perish, but have eternal life.

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Hello, this guy coming to Orlando October the 9th, I believe, Edition Financial Arena. With him, he's bringing Jamie McDonald. Here's Phil Wickham on your Z.

Z88.3 at 1026. You know, sometime I've had to learn a lesson like more than once, same lesson over and over again till it sticks. And this song just reminds me that God is so patient.

0: Z88.3 at 1029. Hi there. My name is Elise, and I appreciate you making the Z part of your day. Part of my day yesterday, driving home, and I noticed these signs all the time. And I love them, those digital highway signs. So I'm on my way home yesterday, driving down the 429, and I looked up, and the sign read, "Give your phone independence. Put it down." And I just love it. The comical twist, and especially around the holidays. I think at Christmas time, I saw one, and it was like, Santa's watching. I just thought, if that is your job, to be creative with those messages, I absolutely appreciate the laugh.
1: Hi, this is Pastor Joel Hunter with an admonition. We must decide to get past our hurts. Clara Barton, founder of the American Red Cross, was reminded one day of a vicious deed that someone had done to her years before. But she acted as if she had never heard of the incident. "Don't you remember it?" her friend asked. "No," came Barton's reply. "I distinctly remember forgetting it." We must be very intentional to put hard feelings and remembrances behind us, and it may take many tries for the same incident. In Psalm 103:12, God says, "I will forgive their iniquity, and I will remember their sin no more." Let's also put out of our mind what others may have done to us, no matter how long that takes. Keeping too busy to brood will help, so let's go help somebody.
0: Z88.3 Stress Saver Traffic and I-4 eastbound as you're approaching the 417 Celebration area. The on-ramp right lane is blocked due to an accident. Also, I-4 eastbound Osceola Parkway to the 535, that's a typical 12-minute slowdown. On I-75 northbound, an accident just past State Road 200 in Ocala has the left lane blocked, and the Beach Line, if you're on the 528 heading eastbound at Banana River Drive, the left shoulder is blocked from an earlier accident. That is your Z88.3 Stress Saver Traffic. Another nice day. We do have chances for rain, so overall, partly sunny skies. Chance for rain late this afternoon and towards sunset. Our high temperature will be 92. Chance of rain at 50%. The heat index values should be up to 103. Currently 84 in Melbourne, 84 in Daytona Beach, 85 in Ocala, and 83 in Orlando.
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0: Z88.3 at 10:58, and I know there is so much going on around town for the 4th, so it's pretty easy to make plans, though my husband and I were kind of still up in the air trying to finalize some plans, and I haven't hit the grocery store yet, so maybe you're in that place as well. There are some great things you can watch from the comfort of home in the AC, where you can control the volume if your pets don't like the loud noises. A couple of things that you can watch Saturday night. Nashville's Star Spangled Bash is airing at 8 p.m. on ABC. And it looks like a great celebration. It's from downtown Nashville, and there's going to be some live performances. And that lineup includes Lauren Daigle. So, I might have to record that, if that's still even possible. The Great American Block Party 250, that airs Saturday night at 8 p.m. as well on CBS. And Macy's 4th of July Fireworks, that's going to air Saturday at 8 p.m. as well. So you may have to choose one of the three. Wouldn't be too easy to watch all of them. But the Macy's, of course, from the iconic New York City show. All of them look like great options. So just a little something to consider.
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0: Z88.3, Stress Saver Traffic. An I-4 eastbound, an accident as you're approaching Celebration has been moved to the shoulder, so just use the move-over law as you go by. Also eastbound I-4, the 429 to the 417. Celebration area again, about a 10-minute delay. Osceola Parkway to the 535, take an extra 12 minutes. On I-75 northbound, just past State Road 200 in Ocala, the traffic is backed up due to an accident to mile marker 347 in Ocala. The left lane is blocked, and that is causing about a 15-minute delay. That is your Z88.3 Stress Saver Traffic. Mix of sun and clouds again today. Hot and steamy with a high of 92, though the heat index values could feel up to about 103. Chance of rain is strong at about 50%. Partly cloudy tonight, an overnight low of 77. It's currently 87 in Melbourne and Daytona Beach. It's 87 in Ocala, and it's 87 in Orlando.
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0: 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This is the perfect song for you if you just, if today's not okay. Mercy Me, this is Make It Well.
1: Making well with my soul. 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It is well with my soul.

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0: Z88.3 at 11:27. Hi there, my name is Elise. Thank you for making the Z part of your day. I hope your day is going well. One of the things that's happening around here in August, early August, that I am very, very excited about, and I hope I get to be a part of it. I really don't know what the plan is, but our music advisory team does such an amazing job picking the songs that we play. 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I would love to see you in that group. 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
1: I have a pastor's heart, and sometimes I hate it. The downside of that is that I want to fix every problem. Sometimes pastors think they are everybody's mother. There are Christians like that, too. Let me tell you something I've learned that you might find helpful. Sometimes the problem is from him, and even mothers shouldn't get in the way. Be concerned, pray, and show compassion, of course, but if God is trying to fix something, don't you try to fix it yourself. It makes the problem worse. The trick, of course, is to know the difference between what to leave alone and what to try and fix. I'm not sure how to do that. I'm Steve Brown. You think about that. Share what you just heard with a friend. 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
0: Let's take a look at Z88.3 Stress Saver Traffic. An I-4 eastbound, it's a little slow, Osceola Parkway to the 535. I-4 westbound looks great. I-75 northbound, we do have an accident past State Road 200 in Ocala. It is backing up the traffic to mile marker 347. And that left lane being blocked is causing a 15-minute delay. Also, I-75 as you're traveling northbound. Mile marker 334 in Wildwood to Highway 484 in Bellevue. That slowdown will take you an extra 18 minutes. That's your Z88.3 Stress Saver Traffic. A few clouds out there, but a good amount of sunshine. Chance for showers or thunderstorms to roll on through, maybe late this afternoon towards sunset. That's about a 50-50 chance. With our high of 92, the heat index values are up to 103. Tonight looks nice, partly cloudy. The low should be right around 77. It is 11:31, and currently it's 87 in Melbourne. It's 87 in Daytona Beach. Ocala is at 87, and Orlando is at 87.
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0: 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It's just about lunchtime. I hope you're ready and I hope you're hungry. I want to say hi to friends Jared and Steve and Brian. These are a few folks that I know that have dedicated their lives to firefighting. I was just talking to my neighbor in my backyard about firefighting yesterday. So when I saw this, I got really excited. There's a newly approved state budget and it's going to allow the start of a firefighting program at Cocoa High School. At the high school level, that is amazing. The funding is going to help develop the training facilities. They'll have the money to purchase the equipment for the programs. And this gives students the opportunity to explore careers in emergency services, which in Brevard County, there is an increasing demand for first responders. This is the county's second high school firefighting academy. I didn't know they already had one. This will create opportunities for students at the high school level to get practical experience, industry training, chance to earn certifications for future careers. That is fantastic. Congratulations to Cocoa High School.
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0: Z88.3, stress saver traffic. As you're heading out to lunch, I-4 eastbound approaching State Road 429, an accident has the right lane blocked. Also, I-4 eastbound as you're approaching Princeton Street, two right lanes are blocked due to a vehicle fire. Also, typical delay, Osceola Parkway to the 535 will take you 12 minutes to get through. The I-4 express lanes look good, but on the westbound side, there's some debris in the road as you're approaching the 408, so the on-ramp is closed. On I-75 northbound, it'll take an extra 18 minutes to get from Wildwood, mile marker 334, to Highway 484 in Bellevue. And from mile marker 344 in Bellevue to State Road 200 in Ocala, that's a 15-minute delay. On the turnpike, if you're heading northbound, nope, that's gone. It looks good. That is your Z88.3 Stress Saver Traffic. Beautiful day, very hot and steamy. Our high temperature will reach 92 degrees. A chance for showers and thunderstorms is still in the forecast. Chances of rain at 50%. Heat index values up to 103. Partly cloudy for tonight. Hopefully the rain moves out. It should. Overnight low 77. It's currently 88 degrees in Melbourne, 88 degrees in Daytona Beach, and it's 88 in Ocala and Orlando.
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0: I'm Tracy Leek from Z88.3. A lot goes on in the car when the kids are with you. Sometimes hard conversations, laughs, and memories being made.
1: I have been blessed by the Z ever since it aired 30 years ago. I remember one day we were on our way to high school and the Z started to play. And I've been listening to the Z ever since. My children grew up on the Z. And just recently, my son accepted Jesus as his Lord and Savior. And I praise God for this station. My grandson listens to this station. And it's always been a blessing to me.
0: When you turn on your Z and the kids are in the back seat, God's word is being planted in their hearts. And the most important truth of all, God so loved the world that he gave his one and only son that whoever believes in him will not perish, but have eternal life.

world. Here's a positive thought. Philippians 4:6. Do not be anxious about anything, but in every situation, by prayer and petition, with thanksgiving, present your requests to God. 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

0: 88.3 at 12:31. My name is Elise. Thank you for making us part of your day. Now, my favorite thing in the world is water. I have to be around water. I love being around water. You would think that I would have a pool, but no, I do not have a pool. But I love the water, and so I'm really excited to tell you about the birthday gifts that are happening at the Z. You're not going to want to miss out on this month's birthday giveaways, prize packs courtesy of Aquatica Orlando. We would love to say happy birthday to you. This includes 4 tickets and a parking pass, plus 4 tickets to Aqua Glow. So you get to stay all day and all night. That's the Neon Nighttime Splash Party. 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The next chance comes up tomorrow morning at 8:25.
1: How is your email box looking these days? I'm Tyler McKenzie from Z88.3 Mornings, and I'm embarrassed to say that I had 8,000 unread emails. I have friends who can relate and others who cannot comprehend that kind of life. I took a couple of hours, and I went through everything. I saved what I wanted, and I erased most everything else. It was stressful, but it felt good to get my inbox down to zero. The next morning, I had 20 new emails. I took care of it immediately, and I'm still keeping it up. I just take a few minutes each day for upkeep. When was the last time you really cleared things out in your heart? I know mine, like my email box, has a lot of junk in it, and it's easy to ignore. It feels good to take time to clear out the junk and pray about God taking those burdens. 1 Thessalonians 5:17 says, pray without ceasing, without stopping. Clear things out, and then let's go to Him every single day with thankfulness and humility. That kind of upkeep will help prevent things from getting out of control.
0: Z88.3 Stress Saver Traffic and I-4 eastbound. An accident as you're approaching State Road 429 has the right lane blocked. There's a little delay as well, Osceola Parkway to the 535. On I-75 northbound, you have a delay from Wildwood to Bellevue. Mile marker 333 to 343. That 10-mile stretch will take you an extra 25 minutes. And Bellevue to State Road 200 in Ocala, an extra 15 to get through there. On I-75 southbound at State Road 326 in Zuber, an earlier crash has the left shoulder blocked, and mile marker 360 in Zuber to mile marker 348 in Ocala, that is a 30-minute delay. And the turnpike, if you are heading northbound from mile marker 241 to past US 192, mile marker 246, that is a 21-minute slowdown. And that is your Z88.3 Stress Saver Traffic. Some sun, just a few clouds today. Nice. It is very steamy, though. Our high temperature of 92 could feel more like 103. Slight chance for showers and thunderstorms late this afternoon and around sunset time at 50%. But for later tonight, partly cloudy skies, and it dries up a bit. Overnight low of 77. Currently at 12:35, it's 88 in Melbourne, 88 in Daytona. Ocala's at 88, and it's 88 in Orlando.
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0: 88.3, that's Franny Cash, Jesus All Along. That's what I mean when I want to thank the music advisory team for choosing the songs we play. That's like top notch right there. But that's not what I wanted to talk about this hour. I found some safe alternatives. And this is really, if you have kiddos that are just really young, and maybe you want something different if you're not ready to hand them a sparkler. And I would say, first thing I would do is go through and check your holiday decor stash. Maybe you have some glow sticks left over from Halloween last year. If you do, pull those out, you crack those, and what's in them, that will last like 24 hours, which is way longer than a sparkler anyway. But it's a safe alternative, and it's a good idea if you got it. How about bubbles? That's exciting for little kids. Those are fun. Or a red, white, and blue piñata. Now, I know that's usually like a birthday treat, but transform it into a little Independence Day celebration because, come on, who doesn't love candy falling from the sky?
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0: 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We'll take a look at your Z88.3 Stress Saver traffic. I-4 eastbound as you're approaching the 429, an earlier accident still has the right lane blocked. And the Osceola Parkway to the 535, that is still slow, a 12-minute delay for you there. If you're traveling I-75 northbound from Wildwood to Bellevue, mile marker 332 to 343, that's a 28-minute slowdown. Bellevue to State Road 200 in Ocala from mile marker 344, that is a 15-minute slowdown. I-75 the other direction, heading southbound, it's going to take you about 30 minutes to get from mile marker 360 Zuber to mile marker 348 in Ocala. And Florida's Turnpike heading northbound as you're approaching 192 to past mile marker 246. That's a 21-minute slowdown. And that's your Z88.3 Stress Saver Traffic. A mix of sun and clouds today and a steamy high of 92 that feels more like maybe 103. Slight chance for showers and thunderstorms this afternoon, later on, towards sunset time. 50% chance that you might see it. Tonight will start to dry out with an overnight low of 77. It's currently 87 in Melbourne, Daytona Beach, 88. It's 90 in Ocala and 91 in Orlando.
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Z88.3 as we head into a holiday weekend. Thank you for making the Z part of your Friday. Here's Zach Williams and Wait For Me on your Z.

0: Z88.3. Good afternoon. It is 1:30. I'm Elise, and I was reading an article that there's been a spike in demand for cottage cheese. So much so, they're actually having a cottage cheese shortage. See if you notice on your next trip to the grocery store, because I'm going to have a look and see too. The shortage is explained in part by influencers and the viral protein maxing trend. That means blending cottage cheese into your ice cream, smoothies, and your pasta sauces. And then it's increased in popularity because there's a lot of folks on high-protein, low-sugar diets, increasing the demand. Two brands, Good Culture and Organic Value, those ones appear to be selling out consistently the most. And also, you kind of have to add in the fact that we have less facilities where cottage cheese is made. Dairy processing facilities have declined from about 80 plants 2 decades ago to just 48 now. So keep an eye on that cottage cheese.
1: Okay, here's one for you. Who commanded the British forces during the Revolution?
2: This is Focus on the Family Minute, and here's a clip from the Adventures in Odyssey drama, The Day Independence Came.
3: That's easy, General Charles Cornwallis.
4: Oh boy, he sure got that. How do you know all that stuff, Erwin?
3: Oh, I love the Revolutionary War. There were so many great heroes like Washington and Adams and Nathan Hale. It's my favorite period in history.
1: Oh, speaking of Franklin, that reminds me. I have a book about him for you, Erwin. It's a big, thick one, too. I found it in a sale downtown.
3: Really? Where is it?
1: It's on one of the shelves in the Bible room. I didn't want any of the kids to handle it before you got to it.
3: Great!
4: Look at him go. You'd think he was looking for buried treasure or something.
1: Well, what makes you think he isn't?
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0: Z88.3, Stress Saver Traffic. An I-4 eastbound as you're approaching the 429 to Celebration. Just about a 10-minute delay. Osceola Parkway to the 535, take an extra 12. On I-75 northbound, mile marker 347 in Ocala to State Road 326 in Zuber. That's a 28-minute delay. I-75 southbound has a 30-minute delay from mile marker 360 Zuber to mile marker 348 in Ocala. And if you're traveling on the turnpike heading northbound, it'll take an extra 21 minutes to get from US 192 to past mile marker 246, so it's just about a 5-mile stretch, and it'll take you an extra 21 minutes. That's your Z88.3 Stress Saver Traffic. Zealand weather. It's pretty beautiful out right now. A good bit of sunshine. Slight chance showers or thunderstorms are going to roll on through. High today, reaching 92, that heat index. It's a little sticky out there. Feels like about 103. Chance of rain still fairly strong. Will dry out later tonight. Partly cloudy skies with an overnight low at 77. It's currently 87 in Melbourne. Daytona Beach, 88. It's 90 in Ocala and 91 in Orlando.
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0: 88.3, it is 1:59. My name is Elise. Thank you so much for making this a part of your day today. I hope you have an incredible weekend. Excuse me, I know there's so many 4th of July gatherings going on around town, but if you prefer to enjoy the fireworks from the comfort and AC inside your home, there are a few special broadcasts, and you can watch the fireworks for the TV and control the volume. Might be nice. Nashville Star Spangled Bash is going to air. All these are airing Saturday night at 8 o'clock. So that one is on ABC, and it's going to have live performances. And what stuck out for me was the lineup of artists. It includes Z-artist Lauren Daigle. The Great American Block Party 250 airs again 8 p.m. tomorrow night, CBS. And then you've got the Macy's 4th of July fireworks, again, 8 p.m. tomorrow night on NBC. My name is Elise. I am going to be out for the weekend. I'll see you on Monday. Shadow and Grace are next. And I just want to leave you with a positive thought from 2 Corinthians 3:17. Now the Lord is the Spirit. And where the Spirit of the Lord is, there is freedom. Z88.3, Stress Saver Traffic, and I-4 eastbound. Just a little delay, 12 minutes, Osceola Parkway to the 535. On I-75 northbound from Ocala, mile marker 347 to State Road 326 in Zuber, that's a 33-minute delay. On I-75 heading southbound, mile marker 360 Zuber to Ocala, mile marker 348, that's a 36-minute slowdown. On Florida's Turnpike, if you're heading northbound as you approach US 192 to past mile marker 246 will take you 22 minutes. That's your Z88.3 Stress Saver Traffic. High temperature today of 92, feeling more like 103. 50-50 chance we're still going to see shower or thunderstorm roll on through. For this evening, becomes partly cloudy. We could dry out a little bit more. And an overnight low should be right around 77. It is 2:01 and currently 88 degrees in Melbourne, 88 in Daytona Beach. It is 91 in Ocala and Orlando, 92. Happy 4th.
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0: One minute, life is sunshine and beach waves.
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I'm Grace, and how blessed are we? The first thing European visitors notice, quickly appreciate, is our air conditioning, right? Thank you, Father.

0: 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I am Grace. 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
1: Making well with my soul. 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

0: Z88.3. It is 2:29. Shadow and Grace. Shadow is out today, and I obviously am Grace. You know, speaking of being out, a lot of folks are likely out today from work and enjoying our huge 250th birthday. So yesterday was the heaviest travel day, but just FYI, AAA says it's going to be another record-breaking travel holiday for Americans this weekend. And the majority are going to be traveling by car, which, by the way, that majority number, 61 million. Florida, of course, has three of the top destinations this weekend. Fort Lauderdale coming in at number 7. Miami comes in at 4th. And sitting in that sweet second spot is Orlando. So drive safely, be patient, and let's just welcome all visitors to the city beautiful this 4th of July weekend.
1: What if, in the middle of your anger, everything suddenly stopped and you felt completely known and completely loved? Hi, I'm Mark Gothier with Crew and Making Your Life Count. An Lee describes a moment where time seemed to stand still, and he encountered a love that changed everything.
2: I was just a staunch atheist, and I had an encounter with Jesus. And it wasn't around me or outside of me, it was coming from inside of me. 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And I look up to heaven and I was like, "Jesus, you're real."
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0: Z88.3, Stress Saver Traffic. It is 2:30. I am Grace. Okay, if you're out and about on the roads, everything looks good right now, moving along nicely. I think the biggest delay you're looking at is I-75 southbound. That looks like it's going to be about 36 minutes as you travel between mile marker 360 Zuber on your way to mile marker 348 Ocala. Now, this just popped up. It looks like we do have an accident to deal with. This is in Orange County. This is westbound Old Winter Garden Road approaching I-4. All lanes are closed here. And if you're traveling on the opposite side, eastbound Old Winter Garden Road at Robinson Street and Garland Avenue, all lanes are blocked. So just be aware that one just popped up. Westbound Old Winter Garden Road approaching I-4, all lanes blocked. Eastbound Old Winter Garden Road at Robinson Street and Garland Avenue, all lanes are blocked. And SunRail is running on schedule. That is your Z88.3 Stress Saver Traffic. All right, it's going to be really hot today. I mean, our high is going to be around 95. The heat index could creep up all the way to 103. We do have a 50% chance of some rain and thunderstorms again, just like it's been all week, because we're in that season late in the afternoon, especially towards sunset. But right now, 232. Looks like Melbourne's at 88. Daytona Beach, 88. Ocala, 91. Orlando, you're at 92.
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Z88.3, Shadow and Grace. Today we pray for our great nation, America. Heavenly Father, on this our 250th birthday, we give you all the glory and praise. And Lord, thank you for the freedoms we enjoy. We pray for all our leaders. Guide us in wisdom, unity, and peace. Bless our nation. Protect those who serve. Comfort those who sacrifice. And help us live each day as people who reflect your love. One nation, under God. In Jesus' name, amen.

0: Hi, I'm Tracy Leek from Z88.3. A lot goes on in the car when the kids are with you. Sometimes hard conversations, laughs, and memories being made.
1: I have been blessed by the Z ever since it aired 30 years ago. I remember one day we were on our way to high school and the Z started to play. And I've been listening to the Z ever since. My children grew up on the Z. And just recently, my son accepted Jesus as his Lord and Savior. And I praise God for this station. My grandson listens to this station. And it's always been a blessing to me.
0: When you turn on your Z and the kids are in the back seat, God's word is being planted in their hearts. And the most important truth of all, God so loved the world that he gave his one and only son that whoever believes in him will not perish but have eternal life.

0: good.
1: Amen. Matthew West, good. Z88.3, I am Grace. Well, today's one of the busiest travel days of the holiday weekend, so you need to leave a little early, pack your patience, and have a safe trip. And most important, don't forget to pray before you hit the road.

8.3, I'm Grace. Hope you're having a beautiful day. So liberty is a precious gift, we know this. May we use our freedom to love God, serve others, and be a light in our communities.

0: Z88.3. I'm Grace. So this weekend, it's a huge weekend for our nation as we mark our 250th birthday. And I was just reading this morning, the term "under God" was actually first used by President Lincoln in reference to our nation. So he used it in his Gettysburg Address. And towards the end of the address, President Lincoln wrote that this nation, under God, may have a rebirth of freedom. Wow, it gives me chills. And it's straight from our Bible. Where the Spirit of the Lord is, there is freedom. 2 Corinthians 3:17.
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0: 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It is 2:59. I'm Grace. Okay, just want to remind you, the city of Altamont from 4 to 10 this afternoon, this evening, Red Hot and Boom at Crane's Roost Park. So if you're in the area, you know, a lot of traffic, a lot of heavy delays, a lot of road closures. So giving you a heads up if you're headed that way. In the meantime, it looks like I-4 East looks good. I-4 West looks good as well. All the express lanes and even all the toll roads. The biggest delay expected, I-75 traveling south. It's going to be about 33 minutes between mile marker 343 Bellevue to mile marker 332 Wildwood, and then another 36 minutes from mile marker 360 Zuber to mile marker 348 Ocala. Other than that, everything's moving along nicely. That is your Z88.3 Stress Saver Traffic. Just want to remind you that Lynx is still offering the free bus rides to any of the county's cooling locations, and that includes today because it is going to be extremely hot today. Our high could get up to 95, but the heat index could reach up past 103. We have a 50% chance of some rain and thunderstorms coming our way still this afternoon, especially towards sunset. But right now at 3 o'clock, Melbourne, you're at 88. Daytona Beach, 88. Ocala, 91. 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

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I'm Grace, and you know, whether you're headed to the beach, the lake, or your favorite barbecue place, thanks for spending part of your Friday heading into your 4th of July holiday with us here. 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
1: Megan.
0: Hello, Miss Megan. Are you ready to win?
1: Yes.
0: Yes, well, you won.
1: Yeah.
0: Well, enjoy that family four-pack of tickets to Aquatica Orlando. We're also going to throw in a parking pass and four tickets to Aquaglow.
1: Oh, thank you so much.

0: 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Hey, Miss Megan, could you wish everybody a happy birthday?
1: 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Happy birthday, everybody.
0: How about wishing them a happy 4th of July, too?
1: Happy 4th of July.
0: Woo! Taking a look at our traffic now. Z88.3, stress saver traffic, it is 419. So if you're traveling I-4 east or I-4 westbound, good news, it is moving along nicely. The express lanes also look good. Right now we do have an accident still dealing with this one on the turnpike. If you're traveling northbound on the turnpike, you're going to see this accident on the off-ramp to State Road 429. That right lane is blocked. Also, on the 429, this is the Western Expressway. We do have a vehicle fire. This is northbound on the 429, just past Plant Street. Heads up, two right lanes are blocked. That's your Z88.3 Stress Saver Traffic.
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Z88.3, I'm Grace. You know, as we celebrate America's 250th birthday, let's remember the one who remains faithful through every generation. He's worthy of it all. Here's Susie Winans on your Z.

0: Shadow and Grace. Hope you're having a great Friday. I am Grace. Shadow has the day off, enjoying his 4th of July today. He'll actually be with you tomorrow on 4th of July. You know, a lot of us will be enjoying the fireworks live. Some of us will be viewing the festivities from our living room couch. In our case, at our home, we have Natty. She's our little doggy who, like most doggies, are afraid of the big booms, right? So if you're like me, you know, we can still celebrate America's 250th birthday on TV. In fact, Lauren Daigle, you know her and love her, Nashville Star Spangled Bash, that's the name of the event. It's going to be on tomorrow night, 8 p.m. That's going to be on ABC. If you switch over to NBC, Macy's 4th of July fireworks is going to also be at 8 p.m. Now, that one, you'll see the iconic New York City skyline light up. But the big one is on CBS, the Great American Block Party 250. Again, 8 p.m. Going to be at Washington Monument in Washington, D.C. Special performances. We'll see celebrations from across the country, and of course the big fireworks finale. So, you know, whatever you decide to do, enjoy the celebrations. And how blessed are we, huh? God bless America.
1: Hi, this is Pastor Joel Hunter with an admonition. We must decide to get past our hurts. Clara Barton, founder of the American Red Cross, was reminded one day of a vicious deed that someone had done to her years before. But she acted as if she had never heard of the incident. "Don't you remember it?" her friend asked. "No," came Barton's reply. "I distinctly remember forgetting it." We must be very intentional to put hard feelings and remembrances behind us, and it may take many tries for the same incident. In Psalm 103:12, God says, "I will forgive their iniquity, and I will remember their sin no more." Let's also put out of our mind what others may have done to us, no matter how long that takes. Keeping too busy to brood will help, so let's go help somebody.
0: 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It is 4:32. I am Grace. Okay, if you're out and about, if you're going to be in the Cranes Roost Park, Altamont area, you know they have their annual fireworks display, and so just expect heavy delays, very heavy delays in that area. Road closures as well. If you're traveling I-4 East or I-4 West right now, it looks good. The express lanes as well, and all the toll roads. Nothing is really being slowed down, quite honestly. On the turnpike, you do have an accident. This has been there for a little bit. So northbound turnpike, it looks like that accident is on the off-ramp to State Road 429, and that right lane on the off-ramp is blocked. And we do still have a vehicle fire. This is on the 429 northbound. That's the Western Expressway. So that fire, vehicle fire, northbound 429 just past Plant Street. Right now, that right lane remains blocked. And that is your Z88.3 Stress Saver Traffic. It has been very, very hot today, and the chance of rain stays with us through this evening, likely through sunset. 50% chance of rain. We're taking a look at radar. Nothing really severe popping up. We do have a few showers here and there, but it's still, the feel-like temp is still going to be up there, so just be aware of that. Tonight, partly cloudy. Overnight low going to be around 75. If you have any plans early in the day for your 4th of July, it looks like we have a chance of rain throughout the day. Again, another hot one with our high going to be in the low 90s. Right now at 4:33, Melbourne 87, Daytona Beach 88, Ocala 93. Orlando 93.
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0: Hi, I'm Tracy Leek from Z88.3. A lot goes on in the car when the kids are with you. Sometimes hard conversations, laughs, and memories being made.
1: I have been blessed by the Z ever since it aired 30 years ago. I remember one day we were on our way to high school and the Z started to play. And I've been listening to the Z ever since. My children grew up on the Z. And just recently, my son accepted Jesus as his Lord and Savior. And I praise God for this station. My grandson listens to this station. And it's always been a blessing to me.
0: When you turn on your Z and the kids are in the back seat, God's word is being planted in their hearts. And the most important truth of all, God so loved the world that he gave his one and only son that whoever believes in him will not perish but have eternal life.

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It is 4:49. So let's see here. Everything going about nicely right now. I-4 eastbound, westbound, and all of the toll roads look good. We do have an accident just popped up. This one southbound I-95 right around 407 Kennedy Space Center. Heads up, that off-ramp is now closed. Still dealing with the accident on the turnpike. This is northbound right at the off-ramp to State Road 429. So that off-ramp right lane, that is blocked. And the vehicle fire is still causing problems. In fact, it has three right lanes blocked if you're traveling northbound on 429. This is just past Plant Street. Everything else is nice and quiet out there. That's your Z88.3 Stress Saver Traffic.

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1: Toby Mac, Lord, it feels good. Z84.3, it is 4:57. Happy 4th of July as we officially kick off our holiday weekend. Thank you so much for sharing this moment with us here at Z88.3. I am Grace, and Shadow has a day off today. He'll be back with you tomorrow. You know, this 4th is, of course, a huge, huge event for us as we celebrate America's 250th birthday. And we're all going to be out there, right, enjoying fireworks, backyard barbecues, hanging out with our friends and family. And, you know, the truth is, it can be overwhelming for our pets. Yes. Best way to help keep them calm is to bring them indoors before the fireworks begin. Set up a little quiet, comfortable space with their favorite blanket, bed, or toys. I turn the radio on. And yes, it is on the Z. Also, good idea to make sure their collar tags and microchip information are up to date. Just in case they get really scared and slip out. You never know. So many doggies and kitty cats just run from home and they're found during this holiday. So also, this is also really important. I didn't think about this, but I just read, keep people food away from your pets. It could contain ingredients that could harm them. So, you know, a little planning goes a long way. Let's have fun this weekend, this 4th of July weekend, but stay safe. And that includes our furry babies.
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1: Z88.3, Stress Saver Traffic. Okay, taking a look at the roads here for you. I-4 East, nothing to report. I-4 West, looking good. I-95 Southbound, well, we do have an accident. This is southbound as you approach State Road 407 Kennedy Space Center. Again, southbound I-95, that off-ramp is now closed. Now, northbound on the Turnpike, this accident is right on the off-ramp to State Road 429, so that off-ramp, the right lane, is also closed. And the vehicle fire on the Western Expressway, this is northbound. It's still there, northbound 429, just past Plant Street. Right now, three right lanes are blocked. And don't forget, if you're in the Crane's Roost Park area of Altamont, a lot of delays, a lot of road closures due to their big 4th of July event. And that is it. That's your Z88.3 Stress Saver Traffic. Taking a look at radar, we do have a few areas of rain popping up. We had a storm earlier around Orange City, but it looks like it is like just regular rain right now. Now we're keeping an eye. This is over Orange County. This is East Orange, Oviedo, and Chiliota and Biflo. So if that does turn severe, we'll let you know. Weather warnings first to help you keep your family safe. In the meantime, we do have a 50% chance of more rain and thunderstorms possible through sunset tonight. And then partly cloudy. Overnight, low 78. Any plans for your 4th of July? Just remember, it is going to be very hot. Our high 95, the heat index, that's the feel-like temp, could get up to 105. And tomorrow, we do have a 70% chance of rain and thunderstorms. So right now, Melbourne, you are at 88 degrees. It looks like Daytona Beach is at also 88 degrees. Ocala, you're at 93. And Orlando, you are at 93. Feel like temp, though, 100.
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Let's take a look at Stress Saver traffic. See what's going on. I-4 eastbound, 532 to the 417 Celebration. It's going to be 11-minute extra. Osceola Parkway to the 535, a 12-minute delay. 535 on to Sand Lake Roads, a 13-minute ride. I-4 westbound, we've got a crash in approaching Orange City. The right shoulder there is blocked. Also a crash westbound I-4 right past the 429. The two right lanes are blocked. And heavy traffic from State Road 429 to the 532. Count on an extra 15 minutes there. I-95 southbound, there's a crash past LPGA Boulevard. That's at mile marker 264. It's on the shoulder. Heavy traffic LPGA Boulevard to coming up on US 92 Daytona. The turnpike northbound. Delays between US 192 at mile marker 241 and US 192 at mile marker 246. It's 5 miles and it's going to take you 22 minutes to get through there. Be patient. The 417 southbound, we've got a crash approaching Dowden Road. The ramp is blocked. Your best bet, use Moss Park Road's off ramp. And the 429 northbound, we've got a vehicle fire right past Plant Street. The three right lanes are blocked. And that, my friend, is your Z88.3 Stress Saver Traffic.

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0: 88.3, buenas noches, I'm Paco, and tomorrow's the 4th of July. Hard to believe the year's halfway over. So listen, if you're looking for alternatives for the kids to celebrate the 4th, a little safer, glow sticks can be a lot of fun because the dye inside can glow and be visible for sometimes more than 24 hours. And if you got really little kids, blowing bubbles is a lot of fun for a little kid. So you might want to try that. They don't last long, but they're fun and the safer option. Or maybe a red, white, and blue piñata. Don't look at me like that. It's a birthday thing, and the USA is becoming 250. It can easily be transformed into an Independence Day birthday party. And who doesn't love candy falling from the sky?
1: I have a pastor's heart, and sometimes I hate it. The downside of that is that I want to fix every problem. Sometimes pastors think they are everybody's mother. They're Christians like that, too. Let me tell you something I've learned that you might find helpful. Sometimes the problem is from him, and even mothers shouldn't get in the way. Be concerned, pray, and show compassion, of course, but if God is trying to fix something, don't you try to fix it yourself. It makes the problem worse. The trick, of course, is to know the difference between what to leave alone and what to try and fix. I'm not sure how to do that. I'm Steve Brown. You think about that. Share what you just heard with a friend. Go to youthinkaboutthat.com.
0: 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Let's take a look at Stress Saver traffic. I-4 eastbound, the 532 to the 417 celebration. It's going to take you an extra 11 minutes. Osceola Parkway to the 535, a 12-minute delay. 535 on to Sand Lake Road is going to be 13 minutes. I-4 westbound, we've got a crash coming up on State Road 44 at mile marker 124. It's on the shoulder. Also, slow and go, Orange City to the bridge. It's going to take you 13 minutes to get up to speed. The 429 to the 532, that's a 15-minute ride. I-95 southbound, heavy LPGA Boulevard to US 92 Daytona. The 417 southbound, we've got a crash that's coming up on Dowden Road. The ramp is closed. Your alternate is the Moss Park Road off-ramp. And the 429 northbound, we've got a vehicle fire that's right past Plant Street. The four right lanes are blocked. And that, my friend, is your Z88.3 Stress Saver Traffic. Partly cloudy tonight. We've got a 50-50 chance of rain, low at 78. For tomorrow, your 4th of July, partly sunny, becoming cloudy. 70% chance of much-needed rain, I might add. High is going to be 95. It's going to feel like 105. The good news is tomorrow night, when we want to see the fireworks, the rain chance drops down to 20%. We're going to have a low about 77. We might be able to pull it off. Right now in Melbourne, 87, 85 in Daytona Beach, a hot 91 in Ocala, 80 in Orlando.
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And uplifting music, here's another one for you. Nicole C. Mullen. It's Redeemer by request for Lisa. Thank you for listening, Lisa. Happy 4th of July.

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Let's take a look at Stress Saver traffic, see what's going on. I-4 eastbound, the 532 to the 417 Celebration. It's going to take you 11 minutes. Osceola Parkway to the 535, a 12-minute ride. The 535 on to Sand Lake Road is going to be about 13 minutes before you can get up to speed. I-4 westbound, Orange City to the bridge, a 13-minute ride. Then we've got the 429 to the 532, 15 minutes before you can get through that mess. I-95 southbound, LPGA Boulevard to US 92 Daytona. Slow through there. The 417 northbound, we've got a crash. That's approaching Narcoosie Road. And the 429 northbound, there's a vehicle fire. That's at Plant Street, right past Plant Street, actually. The four right lanes are blocked. Make sure you're moving over to the left as you approach. And that, my friend, is your Z88.3 Stress Saver Traffic.

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0: 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I'm Paco. It's 7 o'clock. Buenas noches. Hey, listen, a lot of people are traveling this weekend because of tomorrow, the 4th of July. Some people have already left, but if you're going to catch a flight and you're leaving tomorrow morning early or whatever, make sure that you realize it's going to be a busy travel time. Families are traveling. It's going to be crowded. We want you to enjoy the holiday weekend, but keep in mind you're not the only one traveling. So give yourself a little extra time to get through security lines at the airport. And to avoid stress, have a backup plan in case of cancellations. Now, if you're driving, give yourself extra time because you can expect travel delays. Remember, major U.S. cities like Orlando, for example, are going to experience double the travel times compared to a normal day. All right? So have a great 4th of July. Be safe and God bless. Speaking of travel, let's take a look at Stress Saver traffic, see what's going on. I-4 eastbound, the 532 to the 417. That's going to take you 11 minutes. Osceola Parkway to the 535. Excuse me. Fighting a cold here. Osceola Parkway to the 535. That's an extra 12 minutes. The 535 on to Sand Lake Road. Tack on 13 minutes to your commute there. I-4 westbound. Orange City to the bridge, a 13-minute ride. And then the 429 to the 532, that's going to be an extra 15 minutes. Also slow, I-95 southbound between LPGA Boulevard and US 92 Daytona. The 429 northbound, we've got a vehicle fire right past Plant Street. The four right lanes are blocked. Be aware of that. Make sure you head over to the left as you're going into that area. And that, my friend, is your Z88.3 Stress Saver Traffic. Partly cloudy tonight, still a 50-50 chance of rain, low at 78. Tomorrow for your 4th of July, partly sunny in the morning, but don't get too excited because it's going to get cloudy during the day, and we've got a 70% chance of rain for tomorrow night. And then a high of 95 during the day. It's going to feel like 105. Later on in the evening, the rain chances are going to drop. It's going to become partly cloudy, and we're looking at about a 20% chance of rain. So we might be able to squeeze out those fireworks before, or rather after the showers. Low at 77 for tomorrow night. Right now in Melbourne, 85, 83 in Daytona Beach, 87 in Ocala, 82 in Orlando.
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0: Hi, I'm Tracy Leake from Z88.3. A lot goes on in the car when the kids are with you. Sometimes hard conversations, laughs, and memories being made.
1: I have been blessed by the Z ever since it aired 30 years ago. I remember one day we were on our way to high school and the Z started to play. And I've been listening to the Z ever since. My children grew up on the Z. And just recently, my son accepted Jesus as his Lord and Savior. And I praise God for this station. My grandson listens to this station. And it's always been a blessing to me.
0: When you turn on your Z and the kids are in the back seat, God's word is being planted in their hearts. And the most important truth of all, God so loved the world that he gave his one and only son, that whoever believes in him will not perish, but have eternal life.

88.3, 719. Buenas noches, I'm Paco. And this is Lincoln Brewster. There is power in the name of Jesus. Oh, yes, there is.

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0: Z88.3, 734 on Paco. And, you know, we've been talking about the 4th of July because it's a quarter, 250 years is a quarter of a thousand. I know, I don't know what the word is, but it's 250 years. Think about that. That's a lot. And it's going to be so special everywhere across the country. Speaking of specials, there's going to be some TV specials. Disney Celebrates America, that's going to be on tomorrow, 8 p.m. The Great American Block Party 250 airs tomorrow at 8 p.m. on CBS. And of course, Macy's 4th of July fireworks are going to air tomorrow night at 8 p.m. on NBC. The iconic New York City fireworks display performances alongside the fireworks by a bunch of different celebrities. If you've never seen fireworks in New York City, I've worked there, I've lived there, I've seen them. They're so beautiful. So happy birthday, USA.
1: What would happen if each of us spent more time in solitude? Hello, I'm Chuck Swindoll. Isn't there somehow a yearning in your soul for more time to just think and pray and to listen in silence? I don't believe we will ever be deep without silence. I think we'll play at depth, but we won't experience depth. I'm simply saying silence must be given room. Solitude, laying aside the worries of the everyday and allowing God to speak to you quietly with words of love and even exhortation. Make room in your day for solitude.
0: It's 7:36. Let's take a look at Stress Saver traffic. I-4 eastbound, the 532 to the 417 celebration. It's going to slow you down by 11 minutes. Osceola Parkway to the 535, 12-minute ride. 535 on to Sand Lake Road, also going to be 12 minutes. I-4 westbound, there's a crash at the 528. One center lane is blocked. Also, heavy traffic, Orange City to the bridge. That's going to take you 13 minutes to get up to speed. The 429 to the 532 is a 14-minute ride. And we've got a vehicle fire. 429 northbound, right past Plant Street. The four right lanes are blocked. And that, my friend, is your Z88.3 Stress Saver traffic. Z-Land weather. Partly cloudy. We've got about a 50-50 chance of rain tonight. Low's going to be 78 tomorrow. Going to be partly sunny in the morning, but don't get too excited because the clouds are going to roll in the afternoon, and then we're going to have a 70% chance of rain. Hopefully we can squeeze out those fireworks before the rain gets too bad. A high of 95, feels like temp 105. Tomorrow night, later in the evening, it's going to be partly cloudy. Rain chance drops down to 20%. That's why I'm saying hopefully after the rain, we can get the fireworks fired off, and we'll have a low around 77. Right now in Melbourne, 85, 83 in Daytona Beach, 87 in Ocala, 82 in Orlando.
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0: 88.3 at 7:56. I'm Paco, and you know, when the temperatures get into the triple digits, like the feels-like temperature we're looking at last few days, and then again tomorrow, and who knows into the summer how many of those we're going to have, it's more than just uncomfortable. But I've got a few tips for you that can help you stay comfortable and enjoy the summer. You got to drink plenty of water all day long. Wear sunscreen when you're outside. And if you can, save yard work or exercise for the early morning cooler hours or the evening cooler hours. Also, take breaks in the shade or in air conditioning. That'll help cool you off a little bit. It's also a good time to check on older family members, young kids, and anybody who might be more sensitive to the heat. And don't forget your pets. They need plenty of fresh water and a cool place to relax too. And please, don't take them for a walk in the middle of the day. That sidewalk is so hot. I burned my feet last year and learned a lesson. If it burns our feet, it burns the pads of their little feet too. Also, if you or someone around you starts feeling dizzy, tired, or overheated, head indoors or into the shade, cool off, and get medical care if the symptoms don't improve. Just a few more tips from your Uncle Paco. Happy 4th of July. All right, let's take a look at Z88.3, Stress Saver Traffic, and see what's going on. I-4 eastbound, Osceola Parkway to the 535, still a 12-minute ride. The 535 on to Sand Lake Road, still a 12-minute ride. And let's see here, westbound I-4, there's a crash. That's at the 528. One center lane is blocked. Also, the 429 to the 532, 14 minutes before you can get up to speed. The 417 northbound, there is a crash coming up on John Young Parkway. The left lane there is blocked. The 429 northbound, we've got a vehicle fire. That's right past Plant Street. The four right lanes are blocked. And remember, if you're going to be in the Altamont area for the 4th of July, expect heavy delays, road closures because of Red Hot and Boom at Crane's Roost Park. That's going on from 4 till 10 tomorrow night. Just giving you a heads up. And that, my friend, is your Z88.3 Stress Saver Traffic. For tonight, partly cloudy, a 50-50 chance of rain, low at 78. Tomorrow, for your 4th of July, it's going to be partly sunny and then becoming cloudy into the day. We're going to have a 70% chance of rain and a high around 95, but it's going to feel like 105. Then tomorrow night, the rain chances drop down to about 20%. So we're probably going to get the fireworks off. Let's hope so. Low around 77.
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